Coming up the rear, just who's in pursuit ain't exactly clear. Papers say they had us, boy, we know that's a lie.

In 1965, Vietnam seemed like just another foreign war. But it wasn't. It was different in many ways, and so were those who did the fighting. In World War II, the average age of the combat soldier was 26. In Vietnam, he was 19. In Vietnam, he was 19.

Just a perfect day. Drink sangria in the park. And then later, when it gets dark, we go home.